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0: Africa, Zawana Africa. 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

0: Darwin, where are you? How many know that God is able to do exceedingly, abundantly above all you could ask or think, according to the power that worketh in us?
1: Hallelujah. 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

0: God Nation, are you here? God Nation, are you here? I'm so excited to be here this wonderful evening. Thank you so much. You may be seated. You can go ahead and greet your neighbor as you take your seat. Greet 2-3 people. Welcome them to the youth camp. I want to take this opportunity to appreciate my father in the Lord, the prophet of God, and mom, Ruth Emmanuel Makandiwa. Come on, let us appreciate our father and our mother, our covering. Some of the people that are here, you really don't understand what it is to have a father. I've been privileged by God to be ministering and pastoring one of our branches in Cape Town. And it's a place that is full of crime. It's a place that is full of murder. The criminal activities that are there are not small. They are real criminal activities. You find yourself in a place where they are gangsters, and these guys, they don't think twice before they pull the trigger. To be in such a place, and there are no phenomenal men of God that are there. The first time I got there in 2016, I realized there is a thick cloud above the atmosphere. And you really start to appreciate the presence of a father. Being in a place where it has been penetrated. Being in a place where it has been opened. Where you pray and you feel in the atmosphere that this atmosphere is open. So you realize when you are here that we really don't know what we have. When we are with our Father, a lot of prayers are just going through His portal. And being in that place, it's a closed atmosphere. It takes a lot for the prayers to go through to the heavens. And it's a place where anything can happen anyway, anytime. You see, when you say, "I'll see you when I'm back," that one, you really need the covering. We've been there for almost 10 years now, and nothing has ever happened to us because of the covering that we have. Help me to appreciate my father for life and my mother forever. I love them so much. Thank you. Also, allow me to appreciate our youth pastors, wonderful people, Pastor SJ and Mama. Come on, let's just appreciate them. Thank you so much, men of God, for the wonderful work. We really appreciate you. All the pastors, I appreciate you. All protocol observed. Thank you. We may be seated, choir. Thank you. We are not going to be here for a long time, since it's the beginning, the first day. I promise I'll do my best to be here in a short time and deliver what I should deliver briefly. The book of Zechariah, the prophet. the book of Zechariah the prophet, chapter number 4, verse number 6 and 7. The book of Zechariah, chapter number 4, verse number 6 and 7.
1: Zechariah 4, verse 6 and 7. We may stand for the reading of the word. Then he answered and spake unto me, saying, This is the word of the Lord unto Zerubbabel, saying, Not by might nor by power, but by my spirit, saith the Lord of hosts. Who art thou, O great mountain? Before Zerubbabel, thou shalt become a plain, and he shall bring forth the headstone thereof with shoutings, crying, Grace, grace,
0: grace unto it. Thank you so much. Let us appreciate the men of God. To my lovely wife, thank you so much. Thank you so much. She is my royal guard. As I'll be ministering, she'll be praying. She is my intercessor. Jeremiah is born in a time where there is so much wickedness in the land of Jerusalem and in the land of Judah. And the Bible says, and God gave him a word and said unto him, I want you to go and pass a judgment to Zedekiah the king, and to the people of Jerusalem, and to the people of Judah. And the Bible says, and Jeremiah went to the king, and he told the king what was about to come. He declared the impending danger that was ahead. And the Bible says, and the king and the children of Israel did not hearken to the word of Jeremiah the prophet. And God sent again Jeremiah, this time around to dramatize the prophetic word. And he got into the court of the temple with a yoke on his shoulder. And he said to them, this is the word of the Lord unto the Jews. If you don't hearken to the instructions of the Lord, this is what is going to happen to you. You are going to be yoked by the enemy, and you shall be taken out of this land. And the Bible says, and they broke the yoke that was upon the shoulders of Jeremiah. And instead, they proclaimed their own word and said, this is what the Lord says. If the enemy comes and tries to yoke us, this is what is going to happen to the enemy. And the Bible says, and they put Jeremiah into prison. Jeremiah is now incarcerated. As they were sending him to jail, the Bible says he gave a word unto Zedekiah and said, Zedekiah, you also, you shall not remain. You shall be taken to exile. You are not going to die there in Babylon. As for you, you shall die in peace, but they shall take you. And the Bible says it happened as Nebuchadnezzar was coming from a battlefield. As he was coming, he just decided, let me also pass through and collect more slaves in this land of Israel. And the Bible says, and Babylon besieged Jerusalem. They went and they took everyone who was in the city. They went and they colonized everyone. All the prophets, including Daniel, including Ezekiel, were taken. And the Bible says, and they were carried to the land of Babylon. They destroyed the temple. They had a strong army general by the name Nebuzaradan. And they destroyed the temple and they took the tools of the temple. And the Bible says they journeyed to Babylon with the children of Israel. And now they are in the land of Babylon. They started to pray. They started to fast. And the Bible says when they were fasting, Jeremiah heard the word that the people that were taken from here have embarked on a fast. They are praying to God for an early restoration. And Jeremiah wrote another letter in the book of Jeremiah, chapter number 29. He patented his prophecy. And he said, pray no more. Fast no more. You rather eat. Build houses there. Marry there. Have children there. Build your houses and have weddings there. Because you are not going to come out of the land of Babylon in less than 70 years. The Lord has got your welfare in his thoughts. But after only 70 years, that's the scripture that we all caught in the book of Jeremiah, chapter number 29, verse number 11. That I know the plans that I have for you. He wrote a letter unto them. Fast no more, pray no more. Stay there, make peace with the Babylonians. Don't even seek to fight against them because you are not coming out before 70. Jeremiah knew how to patent to follow up his prophetic word. And the Bible says, and the people dwelt there in the land of Babylon. They are there in the land of Babylon, and Jeremiah is there in Judah, in Jerusalem, with the disabled. Those are the only people that were not taken. And the Bible says, upon almost 70 years, Nebuchadnezzar felt like having a banquet. And he commanded the boys to bring the cups and the tools that were taken from the temple. And he said, we want to enjoy. Bring the cups that came from Jerusalem, from the temple. We are not going to drink elsewhere. We want those cups. And the Bible says the cups were brought. As they were drinking and enjoying, the Bible says a hand appeared and wrote upon the wall, Mene mene teke ufasin. You have been weighed and you have been found wanting. You have been found unworthy, Nebuchadnezzar. Here where you are dancing, already there is a weighing that is taking place. And the Bible is saying you have been weighed and you have been found unworthy. And the Bible says, because God is preparing for the coming back of the children of Israel. If you read the book of Isaiah, the Bible says, because God had allowed Isaiah to prophesy about the king called Cyrus. Don't worry, I'm just laying my foundation so that you know where we are going. And the Bible says Nebuchadnezzar did the uncalled for. And he drank from the holy utensils. And God said this was not the arrangement. The arrangement was to punish the people from Jerusalem to Babylon. But we did not agree on taking and using the utensils. And the Bible says, and Nebuchadnezzar died. And his son took over. And another king by the name Cyrus came into power. And the Bible says God refers to Cyrus as his servant. He calls Cyrus his own servant. Cyrus, a Persian king. He is not a Jew. He is not of the godly people. But God refers him to as his own servant. And when Cyrus got into power, the Bible says he called for all the Jews that were in Babylon. He wrote a decree. And he said unto the children of Israel, God commanded me to build a temple for him. So I want all the Jews that are with God to go out now. I want you to go back to your land of Jerusalem. And the Bible says people now were grouped into three groups. So the first group is living with Joshua, the high priest, together with Zerubbabel, the governor. So it's now right at the end of the 70. Joshua is living together with Zerubbabel. Joshua is a high priest. Zerubbabel is a politician. They are leading 42,000 people out of Babylon. The second group is going to live with Ezra. Ezra is going to teach them the law. The third group is living with Nehemiah. Nehemiah is coming to build the walls of Jerusalem. You get it, don't worry. And the Bible says, Joshua, the high priest, and Zerubbabel, the governor, now they left Babylon. I'm almost closing now. They are leaving Babylon to Jerusalem. They got into Jerusalem. The Bible says they started to build the temple. Remember, Nebuchadnezzar destroyed the temple. And now Joshua, the high priest, and the governor, they have started to build the temple. And the Bible says when they built the temple's foundation, the ancient Levites that were there, who knew the former temple, they looked at the foundation of the current or of the later temple. And when they saw the foundation of the later temple, the Bible says they made noise all around Jerusalem. People celebrated and made noise. And when they made noise, the Bible says they are the Samaritans that had inhabited Jerusalem when they were in Babylon. So when the Jews left for Babylon, there were people who came and started to stay in Jerusalem who are now referred to as the Samaritans. This is why the Bible says the Samaritans and the Jews, we don't get along. Right. And the Bible says when they finished the foundation, they started to make noise. They made noise, they ululated, and they were celebrating. When they heard the Samaritans, the Bible says, when the adversary heard the noise, they came to inquire, what is this noise all about? And they came and they saw it's the foundation. Let me talk to someone there. You make too much noise before you have accomplished a project. It's not everyone in your surrounding that is for you, youth. They made too much noise and they started to parade their victory, their success before completion. When it was on the foundation, the Bible says they made noise. When they made noise, the neighbors, the adversaries heard and they came and they said, allow us to join you. We have always wanted to also build the temple for your God. And Joshua the high priest and Zerubbabel the governor, they said, no, you are not allowed to build the temple for us. You cannot contribute because this is our God, the God of our fathers. And the Bible says, when they were told not to partake, they went and they started to coerce. They went and they started to influence other people. We need to stop these children that came from captivity. We need to stop them from continuing building the temple. The Bible says, and they went to the king at Artaxerxes. All I'm saying here is in the book of Ezra, chapter number 4. They went to the king at Artaxerxes, and they said to Artaxerxes, write us a letter. These people want to evade taxes and tolls. They want to evade tolls. They don't want to pay taxes and tribute. So they want to cover themselves so that when you want to maintain the state house, they won't be part of it. So write a letter and let us stop them. Now listen, youth. The reason why I'm touching on this, what I'm talking about here is called By My Spirit. The title of my message is called By My Spirit. I've observed one of the major principles of our father, or one of the major pillars of our father. Our father is a spirit. I've had the privilege of growing in the ministry. I came here as a little boy, and this ministry has raised me to where I am. There is something that I've observed upon our father that I feel like we need to share and talk about it and get a portion of our Father's Spirit on that. Are you hearing me, church? Are you hearing me, youth? Our Father mastered the art of the Spirit. If you have followed him from a long time, you realize Baba would always talk about the Spirit. The Spirit, the Spirit, the Spirit. And you realize that everything that the great men of God that we are going to become, we are not going to be great if we are not great in the Spirit first. The millions that we want to have, we are not going to be millionaires unless we are millionaires in the Spirit. The marriages that we are praying for, we are never going to get married until we get married in the Spirit. So we have to master the art of warfare in the Spirit. We have to first of all conquer our enemies in the Spirit. We have to first of all have mastery as youth in the Spirit. Are you hearing me, church? We are now living in a time that is very, very sensitive. You know, in other countries, I was listening to a joke where someone was saying, if you want to marry in America, you have to ask a person, so for how long have you been a woman? See how advanced things have become. You see her so beautiful. You see her very well. And yet, she was born a man. You was born a man. And now, he is looking like a she. I remember there is a program, that a radio program that is conducted in Ghana, in Kenya, by a lady, a presenter called Kek Vobik. It's called Hero Radio. She interrogates. When she hears something, she interrogates. So she was, somebody called her and said, I want you to investigate the girl that I want to marry. People are coming to me and they are telling me that this girl, whoever she dates, dies. So far, 4 boys have been buried. You date this girl, you are in love for 6 months, for 1 year, you die. When you are about to marry, you die. So I'm hearing that she's into some satanic cult, some what. So I want you to call her. This is her number. I want you to investigate. She's well intelligent in investigations and interrogations. So there is a famous woman of God in the land of Kenya there who once lived there. So she picks the phone and calls the lady. And she says, hello. This is this great woman. And this lady said, is it the new version or the old one? And she said to her, don't you feel bad with what you are doing? Do you enjoy what you are doing? Are you not tired? And she started to raise her voice. And this lady who was on the other side of the phone was quiet. When she was raising her voice, and she said, what are you talking about? Are you sure you called the right person? And she said, have you not killed people? Have you not spilled innocent blood? And she asked a question. And she said, and has also your source told you what I do to people like you? For a moment, she was quiet. And she said, people like what? She said, so you think I have not received information about your call? I was told that you are going to call me today, this time. And she said, are you not in this city? And she said, I can even feel your heartbeat. You're shaking. Your shoes, your feet are shaking in some black court shoes. Aren't they black? The guy was on the phone listening. The guy just started to say, mentioning the name of the lady, what have I done to you? Please don't kill her. Imagine the level of spirituality where she's a young girl. She is so spiritual. She knows when she's going to receive a call, where the call is going to come from, and what you are going to talk about. She's not even scared where they are going to pretend like so and so great woman of God. So imagine how many people like that we have in the world there. And you want to marry. And some of you have got girlfriends and boyfriends that are not even part of this ministry. That some of them don't even believe in God. I don't want to talk about the God that you even know. Hello, youth. Let me get to my scripture. And the Bible says, they wrote a letter to Artaxerxes and they said, let us stop Joshua. Let us stop Zerubbabel. And a decree was signed. And they stopped Joshua. And they stopped Zerubbabel. They want to build the temple for God. But they have been stopped. Give me Ezra number 4. Verse number 21, 22, 23, 24. Ezra chapter number 4. They were stopped by power. They were forcefully stopped to continue building the temple.
1: Ezra 4:21. Give ye now commandment to cause these men to cease, and that this city be not builded until another commandment shall be given from me.
0: Mm.
1: Take heed now that ye fail not to do this. Why should damage grow to the hurt of the kings? Now, when the copy of King Artaxerxes' letter was read before Rehum and Shimshai, the scribe, their companions, they went up in haste to Jerusalem unto the Jews and made them to cease by force.
0: By what?
1: Force.
0: By what?
1: Force.
0: They made them to stop building by force and by power. So this is happening. Continue, men of God. 24.
1: Then seized the work of the house of God, which is at Jerusalem. So it seized unto the second year of the reign of Darius, king of Persia.
0: Then seized the work of God. The construction of the temple was seized by force and by power. Joshua and Zerubbabel are in Jerusalem. Remember, I told you that they are coming out in groups. So they are already in Jerusalem. And the other group is to follow. The other one is to follow. And Zechariah, the prophet, is still in Babylon. Zerubbabel, Jerusalem. Zechariah, Babylon. Zechariah, Babylon. Joshua, Jerusalem. And the Bible says they were seized to build the temple by force and by power. If you dare continue to lay another brick, we are going to kill you. And the Bible says they seized to construct the work of God, the temple. The Bible says they stopped construction for 18 years. For 18 years, there was nothing taking place. And that time, there were two prophets, Haggai and Zechariah. That's when you hear Haggai now sending a word unto Joshua. This is a letter unto Joshua and unto Zerubbabel. The people that you have there in Jerusalem, they sow much, but they harvest little. They eat a lot, but they don't get full. You drink a lot of water, but you never get filled up. You go to work, but it is as if the money that you earn, it's as if you are putting in a bag full of holes. It's there in the book of Haggai, chapter number 1. And he gives the reason why, because you have neglected the work of God. Because they had left the work of God. The Bible is saying, whatever that you are doing, there is nothing that is happening. This is Haggai. And Haggai is now explaining to them that if you do this, if you build the temple, I will do that and I will do that. And the Bible says, another prophet at the same time by the name Zechariah. Zechariah is seeing something that we now read there. Zechariah is in Babylon. The Bible says he was lying on his bed. And an angel came and he woke him up. And he woke up like a man coming from the sleep. The angel awakened the prophet in Zechariah. And the Bible says he was made to see the candlestick with the seven candlesticks and like the seven spirits of God. And he saw the two olive trees, one on the side, one on the side. And the angel asked, Zechariah, my prophet, do you understand what you are seeing? Like you are also not understanding. Zechariah said, I am not understanding what you are, I'm seeing. And he said, explain unto me. And the angel started to explain and said, this is the word of God unto Zerubbabel. The word that you are seeing here in Babylon, it's not for you, Zechariah. The word that you are seeing, it's for Zerubbabel, who has gone to Jerusalem. There is an event that is happening in Jerusalem. These people have been stopped from construction. They have been seized by power and by mighty. The word that you are seeing is a word unto Zerubbabel. I want you to advise them. Give this word unto Joshua and unto Zerubbabel. What is the word? Give them the strategy they are going to use. They are not going to rely much on their physical qualifications. They are not going to rely much on their beauty. They are not going to rely much by what they can do physically. Advise them that it's not by mighty nor by power. Because there is a time that your might is not going to work. There is a time that your power is never going to work. Advise them that this is by the Spirit. It is not by mighty nor by power, but by my Spirit, says the Lord. Are you hearing me, youth? What you are seeing, Zerubbabel, happening to you physically, you are seeing a letter written by Artaxerxes that has stopped you from working. But get into the Spirit, Zerubbabel. Zerubbabel, peep into the Spirit. See what is really happening in the Spirit. There is a great mountain ahead of you, which is the letter that you are seeing physically. And when you check it in the Spirit, it's a great mountain before you, Zerubbabel. You are never going to apply your mighty on the mountain. The mountain does not respond to your mighty. Give me the book of Zechariah chapter number 3. Zechariah chapter number 3, verse number 1. You see, on Zerubbabel, there is a mountain. These people are two. And they are together. On Zerubbabel, there is a mountain. Let's look on Joshua. Zechariah chapter 3, verse 1.
1: And he showed me Joshua the high priest standing before the angel of the Lord, and Satan standing at his right hand to resist him.
0: He showed, this is the same Zechariah. He showed me Joshua the high priest. Imagine, this guy is a high priest. And he is standing before an angel.

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You try so hard, you are being rejected. You try so hard, things are not working. Check in the spirit. Check in the spirit. Ask Prophet Zechariah. There is a Satan standing next to you, Joshua the high priest.

spirit. I don't want to make a mistake. I don't want to die poor. How am I going to avoid this? Go by the Spirit. Go by the Spirit. Who art thou, great mountain? You are coming from a family where there are great mountains and you are not allowed to pass through. How do you go about it? Go by the Spirit. It is not by mighty. It is by my Spirit. You are not living this same on this conference. You have come to be ignited. Being ignited means something was dead and something has to be started on. You are about to be ignited. Something has to be started in your spirit. Are you hearing me, youth? I want you to believe. I want you to believe. Some of us, the backgrounds where we are coming from, they have been messed up. There is nothing good to look up to where we are coming from. But where are we? Where are we? The spirit way. The spirit way. Are you hearing me, church? Are you hearing me, youth? I don't care you are in Form 4. I don't care you are in university. If you are not going to go by the spirit, what you are seeing right now is a sum total of a seed of the spirit that was able to be harnessed by our Father. Our Father was able to harness the seed of the Spirit. Hello? Our Father was able to harness the seed of the Spirit. Carry the Spirit. Go for the Spirit. Go for the Spirit. It's by my Spirit. If you are not going to go by the Spirit, you are young today and you'll be an old woman tomorrow. You'll be ordinary. This world is not ready to accept any ordinary personality. There is no fame for the ordinary. There is no glory for the ordinary. How many days did you not eat? How many prayers have you raised? There is nothing for the ordinary. You want the extraordinary. You want the good life. Go for the spirit. Go for the fasting. How dare you eat the whole week? No prayer. At your prime age like this. Hello? I remember at Bible school, we spent 2 years. You ask my colleagues, when the first day I got there, God told me that prayer. From the first day to the last day, I would wake up from 4 a.m. to 6. 2 hours prayer before we start the day. My father came the other day. He came the other day. He's trying to pass. He said, he shook his head and he said, "Who is Tawanda? Who is Tawanda?" I said, I thank God because there were no two Tawandas in the class. I knelt down. I said, "It's me, Father." And he said, "Follow me." He said, "You keep on praying like this. This whole atmosphere, it will feel like there is perfume all over this place. Angels are going to go up and down in this place." I said, "It's true, Father. I pray every day 4 to 6, 4 to 6, 4 to 6. Go by the Spirit. Go by the Spirit. You are not allowed to get to certain levels of money. As youth, no matter your expertise, we have got so many doctors. We have got so many professors. If you don't go for the spirit, you know, if you are not going for the spirit, you don't determine your stay on earth here physically. Somebody can decide that it's time for you to be taken out.

0: your control. I remember when I was young, I'm going to school. We are actually going with another guy called Zico. And Zico said, we are actually talking, when I grow up, I want to be this. When I grow up, little did we know that Zico is dying the same day. He is in grade 4, I'm in grade 6. We are at school. Zico feels like, let me go to the bathroom. He goes to the bathroom. He meets a guy who has got a knife there. This guy is a grade 7. Zico is grade 4. He cannot overpower him. The guy said, come close to me. When he came close, he lifted up the knife. When Zico tried to run, he tripped himself down and he stabbed him. He got up and ran to the door of the class. And he just called, met them with a knife. And he was just foaming. He's gone. Look at the number of accidents that are taking place. Look at circumstances that you see that this was beyond the human control. You have to become mighty in the spirit so that you control your atmosphere. You control your atmosphere. You say, no. I've prayed for this. This cannot be my life. This cannot be my life. This cannot be my money. How do money can just come to you because there is no prayer that deters it. Money just comes because it knows this one is not spiritual. So this is the time of the foundation. It's not by might. It's not by power. But by the Spirit of God. We want to disagree with every satanic plan. Every satanic arrangement against your future. Whether in the next 20 years. Whether in the next 30 years. Whether in the next 5 years. We want to disagree with every satanic agreement. When you pray, don't pray like you have it all. The devil is a trickster. The devil is a master planner. They strategize. They hold satanic meetings and they plan. They strategize. We are going to counter. Are we together, youth? Not my blood. Not my future. Not my opportunities. Not my opportunities. Not my future husband. I remember I prayed for my own biological sister. I came back. I saw my sister. I said, you have been like this for some days now. What's wrong? Before I finished, what's wrong? She was already in tears. I said, what's wrong? Talk to me. Said, my boyfriend has been taken by another girl at college. It's been 3 months now. I said, come here, kneel down here. She came, she knelt down, bam! A spirit came out. This one cannot get married. Why does she want to get married to that guy full of potential? This one cannot get married. This one cannot get married. And I prayed, we delivered her. Soon after prayer, the guy is calling. Rufaro, where are you? Rufaro, where are you? Right now, Rufaro is married, wedded with the same guy, 2 kids now. About 7, 8, 10 years now. If you are not going to go by the Spirit, don't rely on your beauty. Because there is always going to be a more beautiful girl than you are.
1: Uchishika pa college, unotona ndaka ndaka kumaraini kwedu, kwete ikoko.
0: Aize.
1: Go by the Spirit. I can and I will. I can and I will. At this point, start believing. In conclusion, do you know that God had a fight with Moses? Imagine Moses came to the backside of the mountain. He saw the burning bush. He wanted to walk into it. God said, stop. Remove your shoes. This place is holy. And he removed his shoes and he drew closer. And God spoke to him and he said, you, I want you to deliver my people. I want you to deliver my people, Israel. I want you to go back and deliver. He said, me. So who am I going to say he sent me? What is your name? God looked at this guy. He said, I thought this bush was supposed to convince you. You have been staring at this bush for some time. But this did not convince you. You are still wondering what is my name with all this level of power. Still, he went on and he said, what is your name? And God said, my name is I am. I am what I am. I am who I am. And he said, what if they refuse? Again. And God said, what do you have in your hands? He said, I've got a stick. He said, throw it down. It became a snake. He picks it up with the tail. Imagine God. You see, God, sometimes we really don't understand him. A snake. A man of God. A prophet, Moses. With a rod that turns into a snake. He tells him to put his hand into his bosom. He puts his hand in the bosom. It becomes white. And God said to him, put it back. He puts it back. Becomes normal. And still he said, God said, I want you to go and deliver my people. And in verse number 9:10, somewhere there, Exodus 4. And God said, I want you to go now. Moses said to God, but you know, I can't speak. Imagine all these experiences, men of God. They did not convince Moses. There are people that are never going to be convinced, no matter the experiences. They believe so much in poverty. Where we come from, there is poverty. No matter the experiences they've gone through, they've seen the walk, they've walked with God, they are never going to be convinced. God is now saying, I want you to go. He says, I cannot. Until God had to say, is not Aaron your brother? It's okay. It's not Aaron your brother. You see, but maybe verse number 9:10, some of them. He says, before, though all the experiences before and even after you have spoken to me, still I don't talk. I stammer. I'm a stammerer. Before I met the prophet, even after I've met the prophet, I've got a weakness. In our family, we don't prosper. And my aunt was not married. Even if you talk about the prophet, before and even after. Read it, man of God.
2: Exodus 4:10. And Moses said unto the Lord, O my Lord, I am not eloquent, neither hitherto, nor since thou hast spoken unto thy servant.
1: Ew.
2: But I am slow of speech and slow tongue. And the Lord said unto him, who hath made man's mouth?
1: Even after God had asked him, who made the man's mouth? God has to still pick another guy, a Levite, Aaron. Nobody could convince Moses that you are no longer the same.
0: You are not the same with your mother. You are not the same with your father. Stop talking about these failures of your mother, your aunt, your uncle, your whoever. You are not the same. Did your mother came here? Did your auntie came here? When your grandmother cursed you, did they have this microphone? You know how much this one cost? The Shure, this one, it's about minimum, it's $2,000. This one. Your mother cursed you, did not even have a microphone. You still believe up to now, I'm cursed. You can and you will by the Spirit. Stop thinking that you will not get married. Marriage should be removed out of the prayer line. This is something God will do for you without even prayer. You will be married. Are you hearing me, church? So we are going to pray, youth. This is the time when you still have the power. This is the time when you still have the power. We are going to disagree with every letter from Artaxerxes. We have seen in the spirit that there is a Satan next to Joshua. There is a great mountain next to Zerubbabel. I want you to get into a serious prayer. And you are disagreeing with every agreement of the devils. Any satanic meeting against your life, against your future, in the name of Jesus, lift up your voice and pray. Carusa.

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0: 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Several police units have been deployed to facilitate his search, and our news team is on the ground digging for information, and their reports suggest that a dead body has been discovered near the Garamanzi Forest.
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We just want to give you praise. 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Today we are able to stand to testify that your death was life unto us. Your pain was healing unto our bodies. That your tears, oh God, they were celebration and joy unto us. We thank you, oh God, that you are in this place and we are able to experience your presence. For you are a great God. You are the substance of all human virtues. You are all wise and you are all knowing, all understanding. You can do anything and everything we cannot do. My God. You are everything good that we would like to be. You are omnipotent, all-powerful, you are omniscient, you are all-knowing, omnipresent, all-present, present everywhere, everywhere. Even in this studio, God, we know you're in this place. All we want to say to you is, Abba, Father, thou art worthy to receive honor and glory. We bow before your throne, not because we do not have any other God to bow before, but because we tried you, we found you to be worthy of the praise. You said it, oh God, that let everything that has breath praise you. You are an infallible God. You are immortal. You are spirit. You are the beginning and you are the end. Totally aware of yourself, that you are the great I am. Totally moral. Totally self-assertive. You're the essence of love. You're loving. We just want to bow before your throne and give you the praise.

Worship him in the morning. Worship him when you go through difficulties, troubles. Worship him. Worship him when everything is going right, when everything is going wrong. Worship him. He's a great God, and there is none like him. There will never be anyone like him. Rise, O Jehovah, and let all your enemies be scattered. Rise, rise.

He is all-powerful and sustains the universe. He exists outside the universe and still rules in it. Yet he is present throughout the universe. He exists in nature, but he is not nature. Nor is he bound by the laws of nature. He is the source of all life, everything that is. And his name is Yahweh, Jehovah, he who causes everything to be. And his name is God. We will serve no foreign God, O Father, nor any other treasure but you.

the African passport with me, Godfrey Mr. G. Maranire, seeks to promote and publicize the vision and aspirations of Agenda 2063 as outlined by the African Union. 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

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I want the Chokan Chukuti, Magazoka, Kumama in a Kuya Kuya. I want to know Funga Kutisha, Jugufamba Zakanaka Rega. Matije, Magadinigo, my broadcasters, Murisego, Iwakani, Dinogufari, I miss a message. Cornelia Gaza, Kuntani Wera, Ai, oh, Miranya Totova, Kuntan, Raito, Send Shikil 40. Yimi, Yimi, Yebo, yes. Ah, Kumanaka, Yeruki Digai, Yakakura, what did you do? No, Soka. Zajoga Azite Azite Romana Soga. Eh, ay, ay, ay, ay, ay, ay, ay, ay, ay, ay, ay, ay, ay, ay, ay, ay, ay, ay, ay, ay, ay, ay, ay, ay, ay, ay, ay, ay, ay, ay, ay, ay, ay, ay, ay, ay, ay, ay, ay, ay, ay, ay, ay, ay, ay, ay, ay, ay, ay, ay, ay, ay, ay, ay, ay, ay, ay, ay, ay, ay, ay, ay, ay, ay, ay, ay, ay, ay, ay, ay, ay, ay, ay, ay, ay, ay, ay, ay, ay, ay, ay, ay, ay, ay, ay, ay, ay, ay, ay, ay, ay, ay, ay, ay, ay, ay, ay, ay, ay, 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

0: Queen, the song called Singa Manguni on Radio 54. 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

the Burning Spear. Yes, the reggae drop there. 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You know, the Rasta man always preach peace, peace and harmony. That's what they do, the Rastafarian. Right now, we are on the second segment, just a minute after second first hour. Right now, let us go with this kind of music. Listen, sit down, and relax with your host, MJ. Right now, I've just brought up Thomas Mapfumo and the Blackstone Limited. This song called Wah Wah. You know, that beer sometimes it causes some problems if you are a drunker, man. You have to drink in a limitation, you know. 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
3: Zara and Jar and Jar and Jar and Jar and Jar and Jar and Jar and Jar and Jar and Jar and Jar and Jar and Jar and Jar and Jar and Jar and Jar and Jar and Jar and Jar and Jar and Jar and Jar and Jar 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

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Lami MJ the principal. Right now, let me bring up on the lady. You know this lady? Yes, she's saying tonight. I need somebody. Oh yes, enjoy the music. Sit down and relax. 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

somebody. I love the beautiful Sunday. Oh, yes, we've gone almost about 2 hours now. It left 1 hour to go. Right now, we are going to deal with you. I'm going to deal with you. Open your ears and listen to me right now. I'm going to pump it up. I'm going to push it up. Listen to the music. This song, to those who have been born today, I'm saying happy birthday to you. Whether you are in America, whether you are in Europe, whether you are in Zim, whether you are in the UK, maybe you are in Cariba, wherever you are, I'm saying happy birthday to you. Since it's your special day, enjoy your day and drink what you drink, eat what you used to eat, enjoy, relax, feel good.

Happy birthday to you, Kwamuri Nation. 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I can't get a good summer. I'm going to go to the house. I'm going to go to the house. I'm going to go to the house. I'm going to go to the house. I'm going to go to the house. I'm going to go to the house. I'm going to go to the house. I'm going to go to the house. I'm going to go to the house. I'm going to go to the house. I'm going to go to the house. I'm going to go to the house. I'm going to go to the house. I'm going to go to the house. I'm going to go to the house. I'm going to go to the house. I'm going to go to the house. I'm going to go to the house. I'm going to go to the house. I'm going to go to the house. I'm going to go to the house. I'm going to go to the house. I'm going to go to the house. I'm going to go to the house. I'm going to go to the house. I'm going to go to the house. I'm going to go to the house. I'm going to go to the house. I'm going to go to the house. I'm going to go to the house. I'm going to go to the house. I'm going to go to the house. I'm going to go to the house. I'm going to go to the house. I'm

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That's music. Yeah, kare, kare. Yeah, ina giza. No, no, no, no, no, no, no, no, no, no, no, no, no, no, no, no, no, no, no, no, no, no, no, no, no, no, no, no, no, no, no, no, no, no, no, no, no, no, no, no, no, no, no, no, no, no, no, no, no, no, no, no, no, no, no, no, no, no, no, no, no, no, no, no, no, no, no, no, no, no, no, no, no, no, no, no, no, He's gone there. 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I'm John Anyango. 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

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I want to be. 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

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I'm going to go to the principal. I'm going to go to the principal. I'm going to go to the principal. I'm going to go to the principal. I'm going to go to the principal. I'm going to go to the principal. I'm going to go to the principal. I'm going to go to the principal. I'm going to go to the principal. I'm going to go to the principal. I'm going to go to the principal. I'm going to go to the principal. I'm going to go to the principal. I'm going to go to the principal. I'm going to go to the principal. I'm going to go to the principal. I'm going to go to the principal. I'm going to go to the principal. I'm going to go to the principal. I'm going to go to the principal. I'm going to go to the principal. I'm going to go to the principal. I'm going to go to the principal. I'm going to go to the principal. I'm going to go to the principal. I'm going to go to the principal. I'm going to go to the principal. I'm going to go to the principal. I'm going to go to the principal. I'm going to go to the principal. I'm going to go to the principal. 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

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Welcome from HH. Opinions of Jay Velafood in Kosi. 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

0: sitting on the seashore, counting the marbles, enjoying the breeze. 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Ichi chinuche vanhu, chinoterelwa nevanhu. 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
1: And it involves everything, everything in us. And I pray that tonight you wouldn't just watch an incredible night unfold before you, but just see it happen and not participate. But I'm believing that every one of us would lean in, press in towards God and embrace all that he has. And the amazing promise of the Bible is that as we lean into God, as we draw near to God, is that he draws near to us. And that he comes to change us and reveal himself to us. Amen. Well, come on, like from the front to the back, all around this incredible auditorium, let's lift our hands towards God tonight. And we're going to commit this into his hands. And God, we look to you tonight. Above the singing, God, above the music, above the songs.

good evening, good afternoon to all those who are tuning in now. And thank you very much to Mr. Knight. He's already tuning in from Manchester. We have a up in Manchester Studios and number one. Bonga Pana Kumpatu. Sasi O. Mr. Matani. Godfrey. We are Peter for our bang. Yes, we are. Ah, Sitanga Ninisinga Ventana Base Africa. Now we put on a song to South Africa, so we get a blender. See, Consinco, see, Chabula and Jaro, see, Kitela Futinjaro. Tiruna Matati Fara. I surrender. I surrender everything to God. He is the only one. He knows today and tomorrow. Gonka say a today and goes. Udo Sula Kolu Kazege. 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Sia Lubiga Sulu Kalefuten Kosini. 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Sekunjalo sihlanganeni khona lapha umsakazo ngokukhumbuza futhi R54 the international the number one internet radio station. Don't forget the word international. 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Lapho sizobona ukuthi khuleka ngakanani. The only big one. Into yabantu chini jabani. Yes, I'll put it up. Game Kaka 6. 6 July. Who's Michelina? What you can take 10 is a man is in a quarter police station. Zed. Gens and Kukumbula. Yes, in Gene Tolos station.

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0: Umsakazo wadela labasha. 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

Yeah. San banani ni Johnny akhana bishane khuye mora khuye dag. Masra say maga say. Namaste, bonjour. Ni hao. Good morning, good afternoon, good evening. Depending with your geographic location, this is how DJ Miss Booty greets you. Welcome back again to our lovely Golden Oldies session. We are indeed thrilled to have you join us today as we take a nostalgic journey through the timeless classics that defined an era, from the sweet harmonies of Motown to the rock and roll anthems that will still get us dancing. Today's program is all about celebrating the music that has made a lasting impact. Oh yes, of course, I would love you to sit back, relax, and let the soothing sounds of the yesteryear wash over you. Whether you are a long-time fan or a discovering, oh yes, or discovering these gems for the first time, we hope to bring a smile to your face and warmth to your heart. So yes, of course, do turn up the volume and let's dive into the beloved tunes that continue to resonate with us. All the way from Porchestrom Studios. Oh my, my. With your host, of course, DJ Miss Prudy, a.k.a. Miss Savannah. Yes, I do make sure that, yes, I take it down the memory lane. And yes, of course, I play music in 54 countries. Yes, 54 countries in Africa. And yes, it is indeed a week where we're celebrating Easter holidays. Oh yes, today is going to be a little bit different. We are going to stick to gospel. Oh yes, we're going to have the gospel songs playing here. Oh my. And yes, of course, going international with some of the gospel songs. And again, greetings to our participants who are listening in. And greetings to all the broadcasters here on Radio 54 African Panorama. I always say the handsome and beautiful girls, handsome gents and beautiful girls here. Broadcasters with our talents. Unique talents, I tell you. Here on Radio 54 African Panorama, we do entertain, educate and inform. So yes, we do have our lineup, and if you go to our website www.radio54africanpanorama.com, and yes, when you open it, you'll see our program lineup from Sunday to Monday, Monday to Sunday. Each and every day you get a different kind of show with, of course, different broadcasters. Yes, it only happens here on Radio 54 African Panorama. I'll start, of course, with the gents, the handsome gents, our broadcasters. I'll start with Mr. Eric Knight. And yes, we get here Mr. Jim Tenery, His Excellency Ambassador, Mr. Jim Tenery. And yes, of course, there is Jocelyn KT. Here we go. There is DJ TC. There is Man Franco. There is Michelle Jumbo. There is Philip Fizugazi. There is Oliver Chikariro. There is Nkosime Moyo. Mm-hmm.
We do have a Clever Little Rasta. We do have a Darlington. Yes, a George Gore. Yes, and shifting to the ladies. We do have Black Queen, yes. Cornelia Mgandler with Business on the Beats. So we do have Amazula Mahle. Lucy Mazwete Marie. Oh yes, and the list is endless. Every Monday, of course, you do get Masigom Double with 7 p.m. Central African Time, just before Black Queen's show comes. Cornelia Mgandla with a Business on the Beats. 4 p.m. Central African Time on Mondays, and then comes Tuesdays. We do have 7 p.m. Central African Time. We do have the African Passport Show right after the Passport, the African Passport Show by Mr. Chimatani, His Excellency, of course. Yes, comes in Black Queenie S again with Azisha. And then, of course, comes right after her comes Nkosimi Moyo. Yes, Rhapsodies. Everywhere in these days comes 7 p.m. Central African Time comes just on KT with Ezed Nandi Zodwa and Ezed Dali, of course. And on Thursdays, we do have Michelle Jumbo. 4 p.m. Central African Time, right after his shows, comes Man Franco. Yes, our change preacher with a gospel calabash. Every Fridays, of course, there is a DJ Miss Savannah. Right after her comes Yestapani Party Animal Mambezi. Right after her comes a Clever Little Rasta. We go on to weekends where we have Joe Chigoro, Philip Fizigazi. And Sundays, yes, of course, like I said, Akila Matata Show with Mr. Eric. Right after his show comes DJTC with Gospel. Yes, indeed, it is a full package show.

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6: Oh yes, this is how it's going to go down. Like we said, we're celebrating Easter holidays. And yes, of course, this is Kiduzo Mfana and Dolondolo song. Yes, today you'll be playing gospel music. And yes, of course, we'll mix with the international songs. Yeah, but we're sticking to gospel.

course, this is Midnight Waltz. Oh yes, soothing songs. Just I'm not so good with some instruments that get used. But yes, it is soothing Midnight Waltz.

Oh yes, and this is Patience Africa. Bula Sangoma. Like I said, today's gonna have a different segment. The first hour, I play just songs. The first 30 minutes, golden oldest songs. And then the 30 minutes going up, we will be just playing golden.

Oh yes, and this one is Kido Safa Sapela. Oh my, I know some of y'all do not even know this song. Oh yes, it takes the Generation X. Oh well, and maybe the millennials. And the baby boomers too.

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There is, of course, a Radio Garden. 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Chenny Shabani, do you want your people's radio station?

Yes, there was Salif Keita, Africa. And this is Vicky Simpson, My African Dream. Sometimes alone in the evening. Let's gather here, Africans.

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we got for Easter holidays. Oh yes, please drive safe. Travel safe. Do not drink and drive. Those who are passengers also, be safe and remember to pray before you take your journey, before you start your journey. Happy Easter holidays.

So yes, do send us your ideas. Your voice clips rather telling us what is the ease to you. Some say that Easter is a Christian festival celebrating the resurrection of Jesus Christ from the dead. Or carrying, of course, you know, on the third day after his crucifixion by the Romans, as recounted in the New Testament. It is the cornerstone of a Christian faith, representing the triumph over sin and death, celebrated after the 40-day Lenten fasting period. So yes, not on a Christian level, or maybe on a Christian level, Christianity level, I mean, you can send us your audios, and yes, we play them here as we are celebrating Easter holidays. That's why we're playing gospel music.

And then, yes, of course, we see that Easter, there will be eggs. So, yeah, we're going to find out why, you know, they always sell Easter eggs. This is Ludi Benzinshalo. And coming up, song is a Black Diamond featuring Demi Casted. Messiah is the title of the song. Akufu me mangtula.

I tell me how I can do that. And then do you pull your Holy Spirit? Yes, on about Easter eggs, what it symbolizes. Yes, to some traditions, like it symbolizes something. While many traditions are religious, symbols like eggs, like when we do Easter eggs, they say that it's representing a new life or representing a tomb. And bunnies, of course, are popular alongside a specific food, fasting and family gatherings. So yes, you know, Easter is a movable feast without a fixed date. Obviously, it is celebrated on the first Sunday after the first full moon following vernal equinox, typically between March and April. So yes, of course, it is widely considered the most important Christian holiday. It often surpassing Christmas in its theological significance to the resurrection, of course.

This is, of course, a demi-custard messiah. And yes, next up is Qinimpilo Yami, DJ Cleo, and Busi Hadebe. Also, my little Qinimpilo Yami. May the good gracious Lord protect you from all harm and danger through these holidays. A busy holiday, I tell you. With people traveling up and down, make sure you're safe.

glorious, beautiful song it is. It's always nice and beautiful thing to be a Christian. Oh, what a mighty God we save.

And yes, of course, in Isaiah 1, verse 18, it says, come now, let us reason together. Though your sins may be red as scarlet, they shall be white as snow. So yes, of course, he is a forgiving, loving father. When you realize your wrongness, he blots away your sins. And you start a new page. Uzuyigcina impilo yami.

Oh yes, of course, that was Iqine Impilo Yami, DJ Cleo featuring Radebe. And this one is Letambulo, There Is Music in the Air. There are few fun acts, fun facts about Easter. You probably didn't know. We're gonna be talking about them just now.

yes, like I said, there are fun facts about Easter you probably didn't know. So I'll just give you like about 10 of them. And number one, the Easter Bunny legend began in Germany. So yes, of course, have you ever wondered where the Easter Bunny story originated from? We can say that the story of the rabbits bringing eggs doesn't make a lot of logical sense, of course. So there must be a reason why every year children rush to see what treats this mythical creature has left for them. But just like Santa Claus has no Christian significance to Christmas, the Easter Bunny also has no real connection to this holy day. The origin of the Easter Bunny dates back hundreds of years, beginning in pre-Christian Germany. Here, the hare was said to be the symbol of the pagan goodness of spring and fertility. So yes, as Christianity spread across Europe, pagan traditions were blended with Christian holidays, which saw the Easter Bunny lay a nest of colorful, obviously today's chocolate, eggs for children who were well behaved on Easter Sunday. So yes, of course, after today, you know that the Easter Bunny legend began in Germany.

Yes, of course. So as any other day, there is a gospel show at DJTC on Sundays afternoon here on Radio 54 African Panorama. And we also have on Thursdays, 7 p.m. Central African Time, the Change Man, my man Franco. Yes, of course, with the gospel calabash.